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1: 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DJ Wire, Saturday night, baby. What's up? Oh, TV is too early for Thanksgiving weekend, right?

Yeah, we back. We outside. We so back and we so outside going on right now, man. 1039 WDKX. You know my drill, man. Go ahead and hit my Instagram at DJY1. 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All right. 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I want to see if you outside. I want to know what you're drinking. I want to know what you're eating. I want to know what

0: 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Like, you really here, all right? 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

0: JYR1. I'm gonna repost your story right now. It's gonna be a movie, I promise, all right? More vibes on the way. I got a whole another hour left. 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

cause these sons of me. 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

0: friend. Know what I'm saying? 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Ass Pluto Banker 21, you know what I'm saying? Yeah. I done put up half, what's done is done, you know what I'm saying? Two cars in a...
1: 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Hit the microphone button. I'ma record you live. Let's go.
0: You understand.
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1: 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It's me, Adri V, the go-getter. 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

0: miss the third annual Baldwin Richardson Foods Frederick Douglass HBCU Football Classic. It's the Virginia State University Trojans challenging the Lincoln University of Pennsylvania Lions Saturday, October 3rd. The tailgate gets the party started 8 a.m. to 12 noon. Game time kicks off at 1 p.m. and the Chick-fil-A Battle of the Bands is directly following the game. And yes, they'll be battling drumline style on the field. It all goes down at the Rochester Community Sports Complex. So do remember, the third annual Baldwin Richardson Foods Frederick Douglass HBCU Football Classic, Virginia State University Trojans against the Lincoln University of Pennsylvania Lions, goes down Saturday, October 3rd. 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
3: 2018 Global Spin Awards Turntable is of the Year. We got the one and only DJ

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You might even get a scholarship and admission on the spot. And then on Thursday, September 1st, an HBCU Experience Day. 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

0: This is Commissioner Dr. Shirley Green from the City of Rochester. 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

0: 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Girl, you a 10, girl, you a 10, girl, you a 10. 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
1: 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Success feel better, independent. 9-11 at the Valley, Adeline it. Big Master P vibe, no limit. Ballin' hard on another hemisphere. Somebody tell them people, Mr. Hemisphere.

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0: This weekend we'll feature the Songstress album from Anita Baker, plus some old school funk from Parliament Funkadelic, and then a battle, a three-way battle with Peebo Bryson, Freddie Jackson, and Jeffrey Osborne. 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
4: Don't miss the third annual Baldwin Richardson Foods Frederick Douglass HBCU Football Classic. 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And yes, they'll be battling drumline style on the field. It all goes down at the Rochester Community Sports Complex. 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

Grace and peace. Grace and peace to each and every one of you. Our greeting matches the name of our Lord and our Savior, Jesus Christ, for he's the reason we're here today, not here for no other reason than to magnify and to glorify the God of our salvation. And I'm going to welcome each and every one of you all to a brand new edition of the Marvin Sapp Radio Show. And this is the Bishop himself, Marvin Sapp. And y'all know what my goal is. The goal is to give you guys the best in old school, new school, all school. We're going to keep it churching. We're going to keep it funky all at the same time. But we're going to start off with a word of prayer, as we always do. So let's go before the throne of grace. Gracious God, our Father, soon coming King, we thank you. We give you glory for this moment. We give you glory for this opportunity. And we thank you for another moment to be able to call upon your most holy and righteous name. Now, God, we pray that as we go forward in sharing music with the message that empowers, that uplifts, that you administer to the masses, that you would encourage and strengthen. In Christ Jesus' name, we pray. Amen. Now, let's get this musical journey started off right with none other than Erica Campbell singing a song entitled Trust and Obey. You heard it right here on the Marvin Sapp Radio Show.

Yo fam, listen, that was music from none other than Jacalyn Carr inside the Marvin Sapp Radio Show. And beloved, this is the Bishop himself, Marvin Sapp. And I'm so very grateful to be able to spin and or share. Nowadays, we streaming music that will encourage and that will uplift each and every one of you. And coming up next in this gospel music mix is music from Todd Delaney. But first, here is music from a rising star in the gospel music industry, in the genre, Adia, singing a song entitled On the Way. And you heard it right here on the Marvin Sapp Radio

0: Yo fam, listen, that was none other than Jordan Armstrong singing The Light. And you heard it right here on the Marvin Sapp Radio Show. And y'all know who this is, right? This is the Bishop himself, Marvin Sapp. And I'm trying to give you guys the best in old school, new school, all school. We're going to keep it churchy. Going to keep it funky all at the same time. We got music coming up from yours truly. Got to share some of my own music also. We got music coming up from Carbon Winans as well. But don't miss the word of the day. Yes, I got something I need to tell you from scripture, and it's coming up right after this.
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2: Jason Reed did say, you better get you a sun pass. We never did. Because, you know, there's still toll roads, you know, because the way that...
3: So y'all had to go through the tolls?
2: Girl, we ended up on this toll on the New Jersey Turnpike where there's all these tolls and stuff. We're going through these toll roads. I don't have no easy pass. So I'm blowing through the easy pass lane, racking up tickets. I'm sure that when they send it to me, it's going to be like a few hundred dollars.
3: So you just went through the easy pass lane?
2: I was just like, I'm just going to keep going. I thugged it right on through. I'm just thugging through the tolls just like I had an easy pass, but I don't.
3: You're riding dirty.
2: We was riding dirty.
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3: You know what time it is, family. It is time for the word of the day, and the word of the day is found in Isaiah chapter number 26, verse number 3 in the English Standard Version. He says something profound. He says, "You keep him in perfect peace whose mind is stayed."

outside the bounds of what we should be focusing on. And we allow life's perplexities and issues to cause us to wonder and to wander. But if you stay focused on Him, He'll keep you in perfect peace. That's the word of the day. I need you to keep it locked, beloved, because I got some more music on the way.

Yo fam, listen, that was music from yours truly, entitled Created. You heard it right here on the Marvin Sapp Radio Show. And beloved, we got some more great gospel music coming your way from Dante Bowe. But first, here is Mariah Carey with the Clark Sisters singing the song entitled Jesus, I Do. You heard it right here on the Marvin Sapp

Yo, fam, listen, that was none other than Jo'Kaiah. And you heard him right here on the Marvin Sapp Radio Show. And this is the bishop himself, Marvin Sapp. And my goal is to give you guys the best in old school, new school, all school. We're going to keep it churchy. We're going to keep it funky all at the same time. And hopefully, based on what Jo'Kaiah says, you should be so happy. And I need you to keep it locked because it's time for some mirror talk. It's time for you to declare and decree some stuff over your own life. Far too long, family, have you been allowing and waiting on other individuals to speak life into you. It's time for you to tell yourself some stuff so that things will get better. As a matter of fact, you're gonna be like David. Yeah, you know what David did, right? David paused and he decided, listen, because I got 400 men around me that don't have anything positive to say, they're plotting against me and they're trying to kill me, I'm just gonna back up. I'm gonna encourage myself in the Lord my God. Listen, it's a mirror talk moment. It's time for you to encourage yourself.

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2: You shouldn't be yelling at somebody with a disability. 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
3: 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You've never said the word disability. Not no time have you ever said disability to me.
2: 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You know I had the suit was too long. The leg wasn't working. And see, and now look, bam, bam. 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See, that was what... Oh my God! I love doing this podcast. Something is wrong with you.
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0: Y'all know what time it is. It's time for Marvin's Motivational Moment. It's time for you to speak life over your own life. It's time for you to declare and decree some stuff. Yeah, it's time for you to say it until you see it. What do I need to say, Bishop? I'm so very glad you asked me. Open up your mouth and just make this statement. Say, my mind is stayed on God, so my peace will not be shaken. My mind is stayed on God, so my peace will not be shaken. I made up in my mind that I am not focusing on anything that's going to cause my peace to be shaken and me to be moved. And that is Marvin's Motivational Moment. That's the mirror talk. You need to write that down. You need to put that actually on your refrigerator. Go get you a sticky note. I know we don't do that much anymore, but get you a sticky note and write it on there and put it on your refrigerator, on your cubicle. As a matter of fact, why don't you just record it, you saying it, and show it to yourself every time you allow something to distract you. I need you to keep it locked. It's some more great gospel music coming up right now.

0: Other than Luther Barnes on the Marvin Sapp Radio Show and Beloved, I've got some great music coming up next. I got music in the mix from another gospel great and another gospel favorite. His name is James Fortune. But first, here's Renee Spearman singing a song entitled, You Chose Me. Yeah, you know God did choose you, right? That's the only reason why you're here. Not here because of your goodness, nor is it because of your kindness, but it's because He chose you before the foundation of the world. And you heard it right here on the Marvin Sapp Radio Show.
1: Thank you, God, for giving us our identity in You. 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And we don't have to work for Your approval. You've called us by name.

0: 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What's up, everybody? 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

0: Yo, family, this is the Bishop himself, Marvin Sapp. You listen to Marvin Sapp Radio Show, giving you guys the absolute best in old school, new school, all school. We're going to keep it churchy. We're going to keep it funky all at the same time. And I need you to stay close because we got more of your favorites on the way. Also, y'all know what time it is. It's time to Ask the Bishop. You sent your question months ago. Months and months ago. And I'm finally getting the opportunity to answer it. So, you know, make sure you're paying attention because it's coming up right after this.
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4: You know what time it is, family. It is time for Ask the Bishop. And you know, you sent your question months and months and months ago, and now it's time for me to respond to that which you sent. And the question is simply this: how do I balance work and family life? How do I balance work in family life? That's a great question, and I'm going to answer it like this. First off, you don't balance it, because when you try to balance something, you fall off balance. So you don't balance it, and you don't juggle it either, because if you juggle something, you just may drop it. But let me tell you what you do. You prioritize. Yes, you prioritize. I was extremely busy many, many years ago, and I'm still busy now, but back in the day, I was traveling, ripping and running all over this world, singing and preaching about the saving, keeping, and cleaning up power of Jesus Christ and family. They were young, had a wife, had a church, had many different businesses that I was functioning and leading. And let me tell you something. I realized in the beginning of it, in the inception, that I couldn't juggle it because I don't want to drop anything. I couldn't balance it because I may fall off balance, but I prioritized. I made sure that I put God first, my family second, my ministry as it pertains to my church third, my personal ministry, my music, and my preaching fourth. And then all of my other business and or entrepreneurial endeavors went after that. When I did that, that made life much easier. So before your job, your family comes. And before your family, God comes. And if you keep that order, I promise you, the rest of your days will be the best of your days. Now listen, if you got a question or if you got a prayer request, all you got to do is just email me at askmarvinsapp@gmail.com. 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Who knows, I just may get to your question the next time. So let's get back to some more great gospel music with Joanne Rosario, who actually used to sing background for me, singing the song entitled Still on the Throne. Heard it right here on the Marvin.

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This is your host, Paul Boutte, and welcome to Sunday Morning Gospel, y'all. This is how we do early in the morning, some of the best classic gospel, and we have a great, great time, even though I'm a half asleep. Amen. I am. But listen, we play the best gospel, the classic oldies, some Edward Hawkins, Walter Hawkins, maybe Shirley Caesar, Commissions, the Winans, you name it. We play it all this morning as you all are getting up for your early morning service or getting ready to make that wonderful Sunday morning breakfast. So get ready. 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

0: Bill Bryson, Freddie Jackson, and Jeffrey Osborne. 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

0: 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Dear Heavenly Father, we come before you this morning, and as always, we want to give you our best praise, our first fruit. 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

0: 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Well, I hope you're enjoying this great old school gospel music. I hope it's touching your heart, touching your soul this morning. Amen. Well, just a quick announcement. This afternoon, the Church of God and Saints of Christ 15 Tabernacle Bethel is having a global day of service from noon to 3 p.m. at school number 22595 Upper Falls Boulevard. 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Amen. 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We have Bishop Ulem Nelson in the Bible Way Healing Assembly and Minister Florence from the Central Church of Christ right here in your favorite station, 103.9 WDKX. 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

Hello, friends. Welcome to Living by Faith broadcast with Bishop Eula M. Nelson, founding pastor emeritus of Bible Way Healing Assembly in Rochester, New York. This ministry offers you victory living in faith through our Lord and Savior Jesus Christ. The powerfully anointed rich word of God is going to minister boldly as Bishop Eula M. Nelson delivers a rich word of God. 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

Gresham Comprehensive English Dictionary says, a storm means a tempest. It is the same word as stir. It's a tumult. A storm is a violent commotion of the atmosphere. A storm produces rain, hail, snow, thunder, lightning, and the such. It is also a violent disturbance. A storm, violent disturbance of human society. It is a domestic communication for somebody. It's a violent assault on a fortified place or your position to somebody. A storm is a violent or unusual disturbance. It means to be in violent agitation, Deborah. Agitates you. Agitates your passion. A storm is a rough place, Pastor Jamie. It comes as a blast, as a tempest. While we are pretty in here and dressed up and looking good, some people hide the fact that they're in a storm. Others cry out to God. And yes, we are saved. If any man be in Christ, he's a new creature. He's a new creature. All things are passed away, and all things are behold new. And I thank God because I am a new creature. But because I am a new creature, it does not mean that I won't have a rough place from time to time to go through, Jennifer. It doesn't matter that all my kids are going to be perfect. My marriage is never going to have a rough place. That I'm never going to be sick, although I believe and I'm in a faith church. It doesn't mean that I won't have to cry sometime. Sometimes you wonder. Doing everything by the book. Look what's happened to me. Sometimes we wonder, how long is going to happen? What shall I do? Somebody back there wrote a song that said the storm is passing over. Hallelujah. Ella Runner House used to sing the song, in the rock I'll hide. In the shadow I'll abide. When the storm of life is sweeping over me. That's the good news. There's a place you can hide. Still hurt, but you got a place to hide. I try. Instead of giving the devil the pleasure of hearing us complain in our storm, letting the devil hear us like God is not with us, what will shock him and free you is if you start praising God in the fire. Don't stop me now.

There were three Hebrew men that were thrown in the fire for doing good. Don't think because you're doing good, you ain't. They were thrown in the fire. But tell somebody next to you, yes, you're in the fire, but God controls the temperature. God controls the thermostat. Tell somebody God controls the thermostat, so I'm going to start praising right now. Ain't going to wait till the battle is over. I ain't going to wait. I'm shouting right now. I don't see it, but I'm shouting. I'm trusting God. I'm shouting right now. I'm celebrating my victory right now. I don't see it right now, but in the spirit I see it. I can't feel it, but I'm going to shout now. I can't hold it, but I'm going to shout now. I can't walk in it, but I'm going to shout right now. See, God can heal you in the fire. Can somebody say something here? God's healing, Elder Nelson, sets us free to grow and taste life again. See, what Satan wants you to do is get into a place where you keep sinking. But honey, I'm coming out. I rise again. This didn't come to last. This too will pass. Try to kill your dream, but honey, I'll dream again. I'm gonna dream again, April. Being a new creation in Christ, among many things, allow us not to allow our past to steal our present. Steal your future. So you don't celebrate the goodness of God. The tender mercies of God. And I believe this morning that my mission is to help encourage somebody that's been in some places similar to where I've been in. Been there, can tell going there how to get there. If you ain't been through nothing, you can't help me get through nothing, sweetie. Sit down. Hold your degree and sit down, because your degree won't preach for you. Your degree is not gonna live for you. Your degree is not going to go through that test for you, praising God. I tell you this morning, Sister DeBose, that you are somewhere, as Bishop Brian Keith says, in the future. And baby, you look much better than you look right now. You don't look like what you've been through, but you look even better than what you look right now. So I encourage you to let the Lord stand in your bow of your ship. When the wind is beating on your ship and it seems like all hope, Sarah, is gone, the Lord will speak peace. I thank God I got a witness. He will speak peace to the things that once terrified you, stressed you out. Because you can only benefit from issues that you have already had resolved. Today, we can all dream again. I'm not just talking to a few, I'm talking to everybody. We can all dream again. Tell somebody, dream again. So you can dream again. You can look forward to your next day. Celebrate your next day. Your power is never activated to excel if you keep your past pain active. In other words, you ain't going nowhere if you keep your past pain active.
You got to get out of it. Come on, somebody. And I dare somebody to tell them I'm coming out. I'm coming. I'm like an egg that's been hatched. Come on. The bitter is coming out. I ain't staying in here no longer. Yeah, I believe to see the mighty power of God. There's power coming, Wilma, from your pain. See, that experience that you go through, that process. How many know healing is a process? How many know recovery is a process? But how many know we're getting over it? Come on, somebody. And you're able to go beyond your hurt. Come on. Beyond your hurt, beyond your pain. Come on, somebody. I've come to say today, don't allow anybody to kill your dream. Everybody that know me know I love family. Believe me, I'm a family woman. Pray for my family every day like I pray for you. Don't allow anybody, including family members, to kill your dream. Because Judy is all kinds, all classes of family have been marked by dream killers. Killers destroying, including in God's family, even in the church. A lot of times, come on, somebody, I preached it before, brothers and sisters, come on, say brothers and sisters and colleagues alike, many have overcome the worst life in the street only to come into church. Come on, somebody. And people kill your dream. You can't do it. You know what you did. It's time to tell your sister them. And your brother born them. I love you, but I refuse to let you kill my dream. I ain't gonna let you. I like you very much. I care about you. Come on, somebody. I relate to you, but I'm gonna dream about my next day. Come on. Come on. I'm gonna live. I ain't gonna die. I'm gonna, come on, somebody. I'm gonna declare the works of the Lord. I'm coming out. I'm going over. I'm not going under. Listen to me, you better adopt that attitude above every person in your life. Wife, husband, children, friend, boss, church members, tell them Jesus died for me and that's enough dying done. I will not let you kill me. I will not let you kill my dream. I refuse. I'm going to live. I'm going to resist people who attempt to murder my enthusiasm and my emotion and my attitude, although I've been through something and you know what I've been through. Because you know how it is. Girl, I wouldn't do that if I was you. Well, see, the point of it is you're not me. People will kill your spirit. People will kill your inner you. Come on, somebody. But tell somebody your next day is coming. Come on. Tell them and don't let the devil push you off by yourself. Because that's what the devil wants. If he can get you by yourself, he will preach to you. He will tell you everybody hates you. Everybody, nobody likes. Somebody say, oh, girl, nothing gonna happen. Man, ain't nothing gonna get better for you. Come on, somebody, you get down in your ashes. Nothing is gonna get better. Nothing is gonna change. Nothing is gonna be right again. That's a part of that's an agent of death. Come on, somebody. That somebody come to steal your destiny and steal your dream. What you gonna do? Stand up in the strength of God and say, I'm going to make it. I'm not gonna let you assassin my dream because I got a next day coming. Somebody better get happy right now other than me. Because here's what people will do. Even on your sick bed. They don't care if you're going through, they will start talking negative to you instead of praising God.

0: for what he's already done. They don't want you to celebrate. They want you to be sad. C.S. Lewis said about memory. He said, why is it that one who can never think of the past without wanting to go back in the past? In other words, when you think about your past, the devil wants you to go back in your past. Let somebody say history classes. How many know the devil don't forget your history? Deacon Sanders say it like this. He never throws your what? He don't never throw your fold away. Can somebody give God some praise? What we have to do is we have to celebrate. Declare that God has spoken life to your dream, not death. Although you are in a storm, you still have a future. That life isn't over yet. I dare somebody to say that. Life ain't over yet. God has still more for me yet. My life is not yet over. Second point is our next day demands that we do not still need to subject your friends and your family to a history class. Do not subject your friends and your relatives, come on somebody, to a history class. It means quit raging about and mourning and being depressed and down and gloomy and sad and low in spirit about that which nobody can change. Tell somebody the past is the past. God's healing sets you free. Come on, somebody. Been through a divorce? God healed me. That divorce hurts. But God heals. God sets you free. You're able to taste life. I can't get nobody help in here. Woo, Jesus. Tell somebody God can set you free. Tell them you got a blessing coming. Stop crying about the past and look for... God's healing sets you free to live without the restrictive force of threatening fears. Because when you live in fear, you are threatened every day. Look what you did. You don't even feel right going to church again. You don't feel right going to your family reunion again. You drop your head when you see the saints again, not realizing that they're not perfect either. They're not God. God had mercy on you. You got to learn to forgive yourself. Tell somebody, forgive yourself, forgive yourself. See, sometimes people say they'll never trust again. Tell them that that's because that person is not healed. They're still in a history class. We've all been through storms. And some people have history classes over and over and over and over every day. It's enough the devil beat you up in your mind than to have your relatives and friends throwing that stuff up in your face all the time. Somebody better give God some praise in here. Sometimes to never trust again is to live up on a pinnacle, a high tower, to feel safe from life threatening grasp. But when one is detached from life, that's why I say never get alone by yourself, which is what the devil tried to get you to do when you're going through something. Because you soon lose all consciousness of people. You lose consciousness of events, dates, places. You get out of touch. You're locked into a time warp, talking about the past. people like that stopped living a long time ago. But tell yourself, I'm going to live. Tell them, God put me here to live until I leave here. Now tell two people, come out of the history class. Start speaking positive. Stop speaking about the future. Tell them you got a next day coming. Come on, somebody. You got a next day coming. Come on, tell them the power of life and death is in your tongue. And whatever you speak, that's what you're going to live in. So we stop discussing the past as it's our future. Take the present back. Come on, somebody. Don't allow Satan to steal your present out of your grasp. Tell your neighbor, you got to come out of the history class and get into your next day. Come on, things are going to get better. Come on. Come on, tell somebody things are going to get better. Tell them God demands that you come out of the history class. Did you know, Judy, that you were not subject to your friends and your family history class? Osborne, to discuss what happened all the time, what used to be. Do y'all know God said this word for you? It helped me. Right now, it's time to take it back, take your life back. I had to do it. You had to do it. Tell somebody, celebration is in order. Tell them I already come through a lot. I'm not going through another thing like this again. Come on, somebody. It's celebration time. I'm getting over it. Come on, somebody. I had a little illustration, but I'm going to let it go. But sometimes, illustration, sometimes, you feel in your trouble, Sarah, like a Siamese twin being split. Do you hear me? In that thing that you have to go through with and who you've been through, feel like a Siamese twin being split in two. But you gotta say, I shall live and not die. I'm gonna declare the work of the Lord. I'm going to live. I'm coming out of my history class. Bible way. Step into your present. Step into your next day. It's time to get praises down in your belly. It's time to worship God. I don't care what your title is. Every Christian, it doesn't matter what your title is. The top name that you have is a worshiper. I will bless the Lord at all times. His praise shall continually be in my mouth. Somebody give God praise. Tell him I'm waiting for my next day. I'm getting ready for my next day. God is not a practicer. He is an accomplisher. Tell somebody my next day is coming. Tell somebody else my next day is coming. What do I mean by my next day, Deacon Jones? I mean the coming immediately after this time. It means after this present. It means a day is the period of light between light and dawn. Dawn and nightfall. Come on, somebody. You remember God stood, had the sun, set the sun back so many dials for Joshua. I can't get no praise in here. But somebody, God's getting ready to turn things for you. God's getting ready to do a breakthrough for you. God's getting ready to make things stand still till you turn it around for you. Somebody give God some praise. Somebody give God some praise. Somebody shout, not by might, not by power, but by my spirit, saith the Lord. Tell the Lord of Osikambosha. Somebody let God know that I praise you right now. Somebody let God know I'm coming out right now. Somebody know I'm looking for my next day. Somebody say, next day. My next day. My next day is coming. Shout, somebody. Shout, somebody. Say, God. Shout, somebody. Hey, God. Habakkuk said, The vision is yet for an appointed time. Oh, but the end, it shall speak, and it will not lie. He said, though it tarry, he said, wait for it. Can somebody give God some praise? Can somebody praise God? It's going to come, and it's not going to tarry. Tell somebody my next day is coming. Tell them I don't mind shouting, although I don't have it yet, because my next day is coming. Tell them my problem is in the past, but my prescription is in the future. Can somebody give God praise? I said, praise God. I say my problem is in the past, but my prescription is in the future. Somebody shout. Somebody shout. Somebody shout. Your neighbor, go into that altar and tell God you're hurting. He know it, but tell him. Tell your neighbor, tell your friend to pray for me, because I'm going through something. Tell him you don't have to hide your secret. Tell your neighbor, things that are covered don't get healed. Tell somebody, that's things that are covered don't get healed. Tell them you're gonna be all right. Go through it for a little while. It's dark for a little while, but things are gonna change. You don't see no hope, but things are gonna change. Tell them Psalms 118 and 7 said, I shall not die. It ain't gonna kill you. You're gonna live. Move by faith. Tell them the good news is there's a day after. Oh, y'all might see come on shot. Two people, I can't hardly wait for my day after. Tell him you're in the fire, but you know who controls the thermostat. He ain't gonna let it get too hot. Come on, somebody. Tell him he ain't no practicer. He is an accomplisher. He bringing you out. Shake somebody's hand, baby. I want you to know this, that God is gonna reverse your adverse. Prophetic. He's gonna reverse your adverse. I want to know if you believe that. Tell somebody God's gonna reverse your adverse. He healeth the broken heart and he bindeth up the wounds. He can reverse your adverse. Somebody shout right there. Somebody shout right there. Come on, wave your pain goodbye. Wave yesterday goodbye. Wave that past goodbye. Come on, somebody. Wave it goodbye. Tell your future, hello. I'm coming next day. Next day is coming. Next day is coming. My next day is coming. Hey! My next day is coming. Shout, somebody. Shout, somebody. Ooh. Celebrate! Woo! Somebody give God a praise and holler. Woo! Hallelujah! Hallelujah! My past is falling off of me. In a few minutes, somebody gonna give God a Reggie praise like for Pastor Ellen Nelson. Because God is letting his past fall from off of him like a garment. He's giving him beauty for ashes and a garment of praise for his heaviness. Somebody ought to give God a praise. Somebody ought to praise him. I said praise him.
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0: follow us on Instagram, Twitter, and Facebook at E.M. 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Have faith in God.
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1: Yes, ma'am. Y'all be quiet in the back. Be quiet. Y'all got somebody in there named James Mansfield? He just came in an emergency?
0: Sir, hold the line. I'll connect you.
1: Okay, thank you.
2: Jesus, he's coming. Judgment. You ready? What? I ain't even get hurt, man. You ready?
0: Hi, D'Anthony Massey. I have a Greg Owens on the line for you.
2: Oh, please. Now.
1: Okay, thank you. Ant-1?
2: What's up, Jeeper?
1: Man, what's up, man?
2: Man, he's down here, man. Shot, man, in that gang banging stuff,
1: happened?
2: Man. I told him, man.
1: Man, you always got to be ready.
2: Hold down, Doc. Hold. Oh, no.
1: What?
2: No.
1: Oh, no!
0: What happened?

don't know what he's done for me. Our Father, our Father, we thank you for another day's journey. You've been so good to us, in spite of us. You brought us, you've kept us, you've loved us.

You've forgiven us. You've owned us again. And we praise your name. We thank you for touching us this morning and starting us on our way. Sometimes we know we let you down. Sometimes we falter. Sometimes we say things we ought not say. Even think thoughts that we ought not think. But we thank you for your being another chance kind of a God. We thank you for your amazing grace. Somebody here this morning is dealing with difficulty. Somebody here this morning is going through medical testing. Somebody here is having some family crisis. And somebody here has got to deal with some stuff tomorrow. And it just kind of all depends on this day. And we rest all of our cases in your hands, for we trust you. We know you fix our faults. You erase our errors. You own us again. We can't get too dirty that you won't clean us up. And we can't get too far out that you won't bring us back in. In the name of Jesus, our high priest, our elder brother, Jeremiah's hammer, Daniel's stone, Ezekiel's wheel in the middle of another wheel, Luke's physician, Peter's thou art the Christ, my Savior. Thank you. In his name. Amen. Yeah.

Good morning, ladies and gentlemen, and welcome to the Way of Truth. We live in the 10th richest city in the United States, where 100% of our children and families live in concentrated poverty daily. First to Detroit, Dayton, Ohio, Cleveland, Ohio, Hartford, Connecticut, and Chicago, Illinois. Welcome to the Frederick Douglass City, and welcome to the plantation of the North, and welcome to Slave Town, USA. I didn't say made up miracles. Test the line miracles. I'm talking about factual Bible miracles. It is by no means necessary, ladies and gentlemen and young people, to assume that the incident to which James refers was a miracle. Above and beyond the ordinary laws of nature, Dr. Wood says. Ephraim writes, strictly speaking, this is God. This is God. This is God working through providence or through his normal way of working. Not man, not woman, not boys and girls, but this is God at work. And had there been no clouds in the sky with the sun shining, sparkling and clear, and at the same time a tremendous rain was falling, this would have been God's working through the miraculous or through something other than his normal way of working. Although God sometimes answers prayer through miraculous means in the period when new revelations were being given through the prophets. Ladies and gentlemen, young people and children, sinner friend, child of God, we have no right to demand that God answers through his miracles today. What does the Bible say? In James 5:18, the Bible says, and he prayed again. The heavens gave rain and the earth brought forth her fruit, the King James Version. And he prayed again and the heavens gave rain and the earth produced its fruits, the New King James Version. And again he prayed and the heavens gave rain and the earth produced its crops, the NIV. And he prayed again and the skies poured rain and the earth produced its fruit, the NAS. The Greek word for prayed here is prosukamai. Clark observes, respecting this specific prayer, this second prayer is not mentioned in the history in express words, but as in 1 Kings 17:42, it is said, he cast himself down upon the earth and put his face between his knees. That was probably the time of the second praying, namely that rain might come, as this was the proper posture of prayer. The definite article appears before heaven. The word for heaven here means sky, Strong says. However, depending upon the context in which the Greek word appears, it can reference and can refer to the various meanings of the English word heaven.
The Greek word didomi appears here or can be sent as well. Send as well. Bow again, Gendron and Danker, or it can mean to cause to happen. Lao and Nida. Another Greek word for rain appears here, heutos. It means showers. The Greek word for earth is gi. The Greek word translated brought forth means to germinate by implication, to yield fruit, Strong says. Vine adds to the definition to bud, to spring up. The Greek word karpos appears here and means fruit as plucked, Strong says. What does the Bible say? In James 5:19, brothers and sisters, brethren, if any of you do err from the truth, and one convert him, the King James Version. Brethren, if any among you wanders from the truth, and someone turns him back, the New King James Version, my brothers, if one of you should wander from the truth, and someone should bring him back, the NIV, my brethren, if any among you strays from the truth, and one turns him back,

The NAS. Brethren, the Bible says a loving address prefers this sweet gospel assurance with which James would stimulate every sister and brother to restore every other sister or brother. And yes, ma'am, yes, sir, I'm talking to you. You who have wandered from the saving truth into sin and spiritual death, Linsky says. There are Christians in the church of Christ who do error. I have to mention something this morning that is not in the Bible, and that is, I have to warn those of you who have chosen denominationalism over the Bible church, which Jesus promised to build, that the gates of hell shall not prevail against his church. Matthew 16:18, you error. You do error when you choose the doctrines and the commandments of women and men over God's word. The Greek word for do error means roam. Yes, ma'am, I'm talking to you. Yes, sir, I'm talking to you. Yes, I'm talking to our children at the age of accountability that know the difference between right and wrong. Yes, I'm talking to our young people and our college students and our young adults. I'm talking to the seasoned man and woman as you journey from earth to glory. It means roam from safety, roam from truth or Bible virtue, Strong says. Vine includes in the definition to cause, to wander, lead astray, deceive. And I won't call your name this morning, but many in the church of Christ, and those of you who are in denominational churches that are not found in the Bible, you, your pastors, your bishops, your deacons, your trustees, your members, you've erred by welcoming Christians who belong to Christ. You do error. You've caused many to wander, many led astray, many deceived. Many of you have lied to women and men, boys and girls, against Bible truth. Robinson adds, to go astray, Kaufman notes, the implication of this are profound, that a Christian can err from the truth is not merely a possibility, but a frequent occurrence. Fram distinguishes between the erring child of God and one who is not truly a child of God, according to the Bible, to whom this verse has no direction.

0: application. James, the brother of the Lord here, is referring to a sinning Christian. James, the brother of the Lord, is referring to the sinning Christian. He is not speaking of someone who has sinned and has already repented. Nor is he speaking of someone who is sinning and has never been a Christian. James, the brother of the Lord, is speaking concerning the Christian, the member of the church of Christ, who has erred from the truth and is now a practicing sinner. If he or she is not converted, he or she is in danger of eternal death. The word from, the Greek word translated here, usually means off. Strong says, the truth. The definite article appears before the word truth. The word truth in this passage means the content of Christianity as the absolute truth. Bauer, Gendron, and Danker, Linsky Penn's doctrine. And that's what people don't want to stay within, the doctrine of Christ. You want to add in the doctrine of your mama, the doctrine of your daddy, the doctrine of your grandmother or grandfather or some woman, a man-made leader. There's only one faith, one system of doctrine. Notice Linsky Penn's doctrine and faith are never mere opinions or just ways of thinking. The Bible says convert. The Greek word translated convert here means to revert, Strong says. And Vine adds that the word means to turn about, turn towards. When a Christian loses the truth, I know you don't like this kind of preaching, but I want to tell you the truth, nothing but the truth, so help me God. Vine adds that the word means to turn about, to turn toward. When a Christian loses the truth, it is notoriously difficult to turn him or her back to it. And it's not easy to revive a lost faith. Linsky says, brothers and sisters, I want you to read right now Hebrews chapter 6, verses 1 through 6. And yet, Christian duty and Christian compassion demands that we all attempt of the fallen child of God. I want to welcome back. I want to cajole. I want to beseech. I want to plead. I want to beg. Every child of God that has erred from the truth, you got to come back now. I demand that you come back now before it's everlasting and entirely too late. Read your Bible, Galatians chapter 6, verses 1 and 2, Jude 23. Because his eternal destiny otherwise is unthinkable. Read 2 Peter 2, 20 through 22, Hebrews 10, 26 through 31, explicitly paints the horrible future of an unfaithful, a fallen New Testament Christian. The Apostle Paul was well aware of the possibility that even he, such a noble worker for God since his conversion, could be eternally lost. 1 Corinthians 9, 27, 2 Corinthians 13, 5. Dr. Kaufman correctly considers the reclamation of fallen sisters and brothers, fallen young people, rightful part of Christian evangelism. Where are our young people? Where are our children? Some of them are coming, many are not. Why? That should be our number one drive in evangelism, to save the young and the old.
1: Honey, that was a wonderful sermon Pastor Florence spoke today.
2: Yeah, yeah.
1: What's wrong, baby?
2: What's wrong? Let's start out with these disconnect bills. The car payments due.
1: I know.
2: The kids need to be fed, clothed, school. I can't handle this. The mortgage is overdue. I can't take this crap no more.
1: But sweetheart, remember what the pastor said.
2: Look,
1: why get all worked up
2: with this pastor
1: when you know God's gonna work it out?
2: Look, I feel you on the pastor. But the pastor's not paying these bills. And him and his family's not getting ready to get kicked out.
1: Honey, honey.
2: But look, baby, I ain't got time for this no more.
1: Well, let's just
2: no,
1: read
2: no, no.
1: Or pray.
2: Look,
1: but
2: no.
1: Don't go, but the kids. Father, help us, Father. I need you to walk with me. Father, please help us.
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4: 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I bet you won't put your hands on it. All right. I'm going to try it like this.

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much better. I made it. Is there any money in this house other than me that could declare you made it? Tell you me.

Oh, yeah. It's Sunday Morning Gospel on 103.9 WDKX with music for your soul. 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You get yourself a new car and a new cake right out there in Henrietta. Well, here we are, y'all. It's fourth Sunday of September. Can you believe it, y'all? We're about to go into straight up fall in October. I ain't gonna tell y'all that I had to actually turn on the heat the other night to get the chill out the house. Lord help us today. Well, listen, we're gonna have a great time this morning. We have some new music this morning. Also, Lillian Lord doing a Chaka Khan remake with a choir, Through the Fire, as well as something new from Travis Malloy. So let's get ready to have some great gospel on your favorite station, 103.9 WDKX. So stay connected.

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1: Now, even as you anticipate that the rain is going to come,

He leads me beside still waters. He restoreth my soul. When you become a believer, your spirit is made right. But sometimes, the soul doesn't get the notice. It has a hole in it due to things that's happened in the past, hurt, abuse, molestation. But we want to speak to you today and tell you that God wants to heal the hole in your soul. Some people's actions are not because their spirit is wrong, but it's because the past has left a hole in their soul. May this wisdom help you get over your past and remind you that God wants to heal the hole in your soul.

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Amen. Now when we pray, we want to end that with a declaration, a decree. So I'm speaking for all of you listening, starting here, starting now. The things that hurt you in the past won't control your future. Starting now, this is a new day. This is your exodus. You are officially

0: 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Dear Heavenly Father, we come before you this morning, and as always, we want to give you our best praise, our first fruit. 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
1: Don't miss the third annual Baldwin Richardson Foods Frederick Douglass HBCU Football Classic. 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The tailgate gets the party started 8 a.m. to 12 noon. Game time kicks off at 1 p.m. and the Chick-fil-A Battle of the Bands is directly following the game. And yes, they'll be battling drumline style on the field. 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So do remember, the third annual Baldwin Richardson Foods Frederick Douglass HBCU Football Classic, Virginia State University Trojans against the Lincoln University of Pennsylvania Lions, goes down Saturday, October 3rd. 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

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Blessings and love to you. Dr. Christine Brown Richards, hey sis, Steve Fetter, Ashley Taylor, Yasmin Soler, Ariana McClendon, hey Ari, Joyce House, hey sis, Mitch Gruber, Carla Jones, Jermaine Collins, Alonda McFarland, Farland Morrison, Rose Bonnock, Almeida Wittes, William Jackson, Mother Neat Durham, hey Monique, Trina Campbell Smith, Maria Jose Kubilis Reed, Kim Owens, Veronica Anthony, Eric Thompson, Amani Holmes, Cortina Crosdale, Alicia Hill, Renee Shaw, Keith Lane, Mother Arlena Warren, 87, Blessings, Regina Brown, Quinetta Barley, Natiri Atkins, Kaliana Williams, and to the legend herself, Rochester 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

1039 WDKX Sunday Morning Gospel with Music for Your Soul, sponsored by Dear Gotti Auto Sales and Nothing But Cakes, where we are jamming the best of gospel music just for you on this great Sunday morning. And I'd like to give a special shout out to all of our local Rochester DJs. We used to call them Radio Angels back in the day. You know, a big shout out to Wayne Norwood, also out to Dr. Cooper and all the R Spirit folks, my brother Michael Bruce, LaQuisha Bridges, the whole gang. Because you know what, y'all, we are not competing. There is no competition in the body of Christ. All of us giving different flavors of gospel music specifically to bring folks to Christ through this great gospel music. That's our assignment. That is our job. And that's what we do, no matter what flavor of gospel you like, quartet, choirs, rap, whatever. Mike Peace, big shout out to you. All of that, because we are still giving the same message that Jesus Christ is the way. Amen. We're on the way, more great gospel. Don't touch that dial. Honey Child's going to be all right after a while. All day, every day, and especially on Sunday with Paul Boutte. What you say? Rochester.

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0: This weekend, we'll feature the Songstress album from Anita Baker, plus some old school funk from Parliament Funkadelic, and then a battle, a three-way battle with Peebo Bryson, Freddie Jackson, and Jeffrey Osborne. 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
2: 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Amen. 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This afternoon from noon to 3, the Church of God and Saints of Christ 15 Tabernacle Bethel are doing a community celebration, a global day of service. 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Big shout out to Elder Howard Jeffries, Alto Chanel Jeffries, and of course Archie Jenkins, members of 15 Tabernacle. 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

0: 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Well, we are in that final hour just to make it hot for you. And man, this gospel music sounds great today. Amen. Well, listen, you know, here comes a time where I usually have to talk about some craziness in Washington, you know, just some light stuff, like the polling across the country is saying that the worst president and worst approval rated in history of mankind is, you know who, that guy, the orange tan, and of course with that blonde wig. But here's another one. Not too long ago, he made a big statement about the Democrats being communists. Huh, kind of like McCarthy era. But who just had the president of communist China here whining and dining? Same guy. He loves communists. He loves dictators. But Democrats are communists. Dude, go to dot, dot, dot. Anyhow, have a great day. On the way to close out, more great gospel. 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

0: And this weekend, we'll feature the Songstress album from Anita Baker. Plus, some old school funk from Parliament Funkadelic. And then a battle, a three-way battle with Peebo Bryson, Freddie Jackson, and Jeffrey Osborne. What a great show. 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
2: Hello, this is Mike Patterson, your Northeast District Council member. The Rochester City Council is hosting a series of forums related to the Zoning Alignment Project. Simply put, we are changing the zoning code for the City of Rochester and we want public input. The next public input session will be held on September 29th at 5:30 p.m. at the Rochester Public Market, 280 North Union Street. If you can't make the September 29th meeting at the Public Market, there will be another meeting held September 30th at 5:30 p.m. in the Abiro Community Room located at 236 Clifford Avenue.
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Make sure you go check those folks out. They'll take really good care of you. Well, I hope that you have enjoyed this great gospel music here. This is your boy, Paul Boutin. It's about that time. I got to roll out to church, but there's a B3 waiting for me at Zion Hill. I hope this great music gets you invigorated to carry you throughout the week. You could hide it like the word in your

heart to give you strength in the midst of all the week and the trials and tribulations. So remember, y'all, be prayerful for our city, our nation, our country, and our world. Be grateful for all things also, but also remember to love each other and be kind. So you know what I'm about to say. 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
4: Don't miss the third annual Baldwin Richardson Foods Frederick Douglass HBCU Football Classic. It's the Virginia State University Trojans challenging the Lincoln University of Pennsylvania Lions Saturday, October 3rd. The tailgate gets the party started 8 a.m. to 12 noon. Game time kicks off at 1 p.m. and the Chick-fil-A Battle of the Bands is directly following the game. And yes, they'll be battling drumline style on the field. It all goes down at the Rochester Community Sports Complex. So do remember the third annual Baldwin Richardson Foods Frederick Douglass HBCU Football Classic, Virginia State University Trojans against the Lincoln University of Pennsylvania Lions, goes down Saturday, October 3rd. 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

0: Parliament Funkadelic, and then a battle, a three-way battle with Peebo Bryson, Freddie Jackson, and Jeffrey Osborne. 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

0: And this weekend, we'll feature the Songstress album from Anita Baker, plus some old school funk from Parliament Funkadelic, and then a battle, a three-way battle with Peebo Bryson, Freddie Jackson, and Jeffrey Osborne. What a great show. 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
1: Yeah. Ride with the mob, hum do Allah. Check in with me and do your job. Berg is the name, Bimbola did the chain. Torn off for the watch, Prezi playing.

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0: This weekend, we'll feature the Songstress album from Anita Baker. Plus, some old school funk from Parliament Funkadelic. And then a battle, a three-way battle with Peebo Bryson, Freddie Jackson, and Jeffrey Osborne. What a great show. If you love old school, make sure you tune in to the Old School House Party with yours truly, Gerald McBride, on your favorite radio station.
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0: And this weekend, we'll feature the Songstress album from Anita Baker. Plus, some old school funk from Parliament Funkadelic. And then a battle, a three-way battle with Peebo Bryson, Freddie Jackson, and Jeffrey Osborne. What a great show. 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

0: From city to city,
1: state to state,
0: it's time for Chuck Ross Digging In
1: the Crates.
0: Chuck Ross, CEO, meet Anita Dropper, DJ Frost. And sitting in with me as always, DJ Baby Flex. Today we're going to talk about, I don't know if you call them the best hip-hop actors, but just some rappers that act. Because we do more than just rap.
1: Okay.
0: So we're going to talk about some of them, some of the stuff that they've been in. They do have them in a specific order, but we already know pretty much who the top actors are in hip-hop.
1: Right.
0: So we'll name them probably on the last break. So I'm just going to go through some people who you may have forgotten are actors, or, you know, just don't get the recognition for being actors.
1: Okay.
0: So we're going to get into it. But right now we're going to get into this mix as we dig in.
1: Crates.

0: still digging, y'all. We're still digging. Chuck Ross digging in.
1: Crates.
0: Chuck Ross, the CEO. Me, the Nita Dropper, DJ Frost. And the other Nita Dropper sitting there with me as always, DJ Baby Flex.
1: We in here.
0: We're talking hip-hop actors. I'm going to start off with Dara Mitchell, a.k.a. Chill, from the group Groovy Chill.
1: Okay.
0: Most of you all have seen him before. You all know his first acting role in House Party.
1: Right.
0: Of course, his name was Chill. He was the one who bumped the table while Bilal, a.k.a. Martin Lawrence, was DJing, and he kept bumping the table while he was spinning.
1: Right.
0: And matter of fact, speaking of that, he actually has a song called Don't Bump the Table.
1: I never heard it. I gotta look it up.
0: Yeah, it just came out probably a year ago. That I saw him at a concert, and he came out as a special guest, and he asked me to play it for him. So it's called Don't Bump the Table. It's a pretty decent song, too.
1: Okay.
0: And he's been actually in a lot of things. He, of course, you know, he had that accident, so he's been paralyzed for a few years. But he's still acting. He was on a long-running TV show called The John Larroquette Show. And he was also in another one called Here and Now. So I'm sure some of you have seen those TV comedies. Some of you have, some of you haven't. But if you haven't, go check them out. They were actually pretty good long-running TV shows. So that's a good one we're going to start off with. We're going to keep it going. We're going to get back into the mix. And we're going to get back into some of the list as we dig in.
1: The crates.
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0: Still digging, y'all. We're still digging. Chet Ross digging in.
1: The crates.
0: Chet Ross, the CEO. Me, the need to drop on the ones and twos right now. DJ Frost. And the other need to drop a DJ Baby Flex.
1: We in here.
0: We're talking hip-hop actors. Next on the list, we got DMX, which I'm sure you've seen some of his movies. I think his first one might have been Belly.
1: That might be my favorite movie with DMX in it, period, too.
0: I just saw that one a couple years ago for the first time.
1: Seriously?
0: Yeah.
1: Man.
0: I get that same
1: reaction. Did you like the movie?
0: It was cool. I would watch it again. He was also in Romeo Must Die. Was that with Aaliyah, I believe?
1: Yep, Aaliyah, yeah, and Jet Li.
0: Yeah. Exit Wounds, Cradle to the Grave. And he's been in a lot of movies. And he actually did good. He wasn't just a rapper that they throw in there because he was popular.
1: Yeah, he's a decent actor.
0: He did okay.
1: Yeah.
0: He wasn't playing a rapper, a DMX rapper. He was playing, like, you know, he's playing an actual acting role. And also, Fredro Starr from Onyx.
1: I like Fredro and a bunch of stuff.
0: Yeah, he's been in Strapped, Clockers, Sunset Park, which probably was one of his biggest ones.
1: Right.
0: That's just the tip of the iceberg for some hip-hop actors. We got more and also more music as we dig in.
1: The crates.

0: songs. Still digging, y'all. We're still digging. Chuck Ross digging in.
1: The crates.
0: Chuck Ross, the CEO. Me, the needle dropper, DJ Frost. And also sitting there with me, the other needle dropper, DJ Baby Flex.
1: We in here.
0: We're talking hip-hop actors. Next on the list is one who I consider him more of a TV show producer than an actor, but Baby Flex disagrees with me. 50 Cent.
1: You gotta give him some kind of credit.
0: I give him credit for the producing.
1: Okay, he did decent in Get Rich or Die Trying and also on the TV show.
0: But he plays himself.
1: Not on the TV show.
0: Basically, it's the same role. I mean, it might not be 50 Cent, but it's the same. He's playing who he is.
1: I'm cool with 50 on this.
0: He has acting credits, put it that way. Speaking of 50 Cent, Method Man.
1: Okay.
0: Who 50 Cent put in his TV show, Power.
1: Yeah.
0: So, and he definitely has been in a lot of different movies. Definitely not playing a rapper.
1: You know what? I'm not a big Method Man acting fan.
0: His best movie, I think, which a lot of people may not even heard of, and I did watch it. It's called The Cobbler with Adam Sandler.
1: Yeah, he was the cobbler, right? Wasn't he the cobbler?
0: I don't know.
1: He gave him the shoes or something. I remember that.
0: Yeah, so, and that was far from being a rapper or a gangster, as, you know, the roles that they normally play.
1: Right.
0: So he's been in that, The Wire.
1: Yeah, I thought he was decent in The Wire.
0: How High, and he's credited for Soul Plane too, but I don't think nobody in Soul Plane acted well. So, and of course, Belly. We still got a lot more to do because hip hop is acting in a lot of movies and TV shows. So we got a lot more on the list, and also more of this mix as we dig in.
1: Crates.
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0: My man's right
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0: there.
1: Where are you going?
0: I have to go. I'm on my way, Black. I'm on my way.
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0: 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Eat some pretzels. Go play some videos. Thank you for your time, honey.

0: so I continue to A1A.
1: Still digging, y'all. We're still digging. Chuck Ross digging in.
2: The crates.
1: Chuck Ross, the CEO. Meet and need a drop it. DJ Frost. Sitting in with me as always, DJ Baby Flex.
2: We ain't here.
1: And we're talking about hip hop actors. And next on the list, we're going to talk about Sticky Fingers from Onyx. He's been in a lot of movies also. He actually does a pretty good job.
2: Yeah. As far as rappers being actors, I think Sticky is one of my favorites.
1: Yeah, he's been in Clockers. I think he's been more of a TV actor than more in the movies. He's been on Empire, Blue Bloods, CSI, Rizzoli and Isles, stuff like that. So not really a major movie actor, but he still does his thing to be able to get these jobs.
2: He was Blade. He played Blade TV series.
1: The Blade TV series, right.
2: Yeah, but he did a movie. It's called A Day in the Life, where they rapped all the way through the movie. I don't know if you've seen that.
1: No, that was it was like an opera.
2: No, Day of Life. A Day in the Life. Check it out. It wasn't an opera.
1: You sure?
2: I'm positive.
1: We may be talking about the same thing.
2: No, we not. No, it's,
1: no. I'm thinking hip hopper. I think.
2: Probably so, but no, this was nothing like an opera.
1: I think we're talking about the same movie.
2: No, we not.
1: Okay.
2: It wasn't close to nothing like an opera.
1: Well, no, it wasn't an opera, but you know, it was
2: You got it mixed up with another movie.
1: Everybody was rapping.
2: Yeah, right. Exactly.
1: Yeah, that's the same movie.
2: But it wasn't an
1: maybe
2: opera.
1: I'm caught. It's a hip hopper. That's why I said it.
2: All right, I'll give it to you.
1: Yeah, because that's what you do in opera. You sing but throughout the
2: if
1: whole
2: If you
1: thing.
2: Haven't seen that movie, check it out.
1: It's actually on Tubi. That's where I saw it. Y'all go check out that movie when y'all turn off the radio from listening to us. But we got more of the list and more of the mix as we dig in.
2: The crates.
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0: Still digging, yo. Still digging. Chuck Ross digging in.
1: The crates.
0: Chuck Ross, the CEO. Me, the needle dropper, DJ Frost. On the ones and twos right now, DJ Baby Flex.
1: We in here.
0: We're talking hip-hop actors. And next on the list, we're going to talk about Ludacris, which I think has become a pretty good actor. He does more acting than music now, but he does have a new album coming out. But I think he's developed into a pretty good actor.
1: Yeah, he done came a long way.
0: Of course, you know him from pretty much all the Fast and Furiouses, except for two. He wasn't in the first one, and then, of course, he wasn't in Tokyo Drift. But he's been in every other one since then.
1: What was his first movie? Was his first movie Crash?
0: Crash, yeah. Was that his first movie? I don't know if it's his first movie, but it's probably one of his best. I think I heard him say he actually thinks this one of his best movies.
1: Yeah, that he did. I don't think his role was that big, but
0: it wasn't. Right. And he did pretty good. Now, I think his worst movie, well, his worst acting job to me was Hustle and Flow.
1: You think so?
0: I think so. It's the accent, man. People
1: from Memphis.
0: Because people, even Terrence Howard, the accents were just not there.
1: To school with Terrence Howard.
0: Well, call him up and tell him that, you know, maybe it was a decent movie, but that accent just didn't work from him or Ludacris. So, I mean, we have people that speak all kind of languages. You ain't got to try to talk like us, man. Maine. That's what I tried to do. Maine. It's real simple. We got a lot more on the list of actors. And, of course, more of the mix as we dig in.
1: The crates.
2: 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And the tax code is complex and unforgiving. 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
1: 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It's digging in the crates.

0: Still digging, y'all. We're still digging. Chup Ross digging in.
1: The crates.
0: Chup Ross, the CEO. Me, the Nita Dropper, DJ Frost. The other Nita Dropper on the ones and twos right now, DJ Baby Flex.
1: We in here.
0: We're talking hip-hop actors. And next on the list, we got Andre 3000, who's somewhat developed into a pretty decent actor. He started off kind of shaky a little bit to me, too.
1: I agree.
0: So, Idlewild.
1: I thought he did good in Idlewild.
0: He did good in Idlewild, but to me, his best one was Four Brothers.
1: I agree.
0: I think he tried to do the biopic of Jimi Hendrix.
1: They just chopped that movie up, too. It wasn't, I guess, produced. I don't know what it was, but it was just chopped up. It wasn't like a full movie to me.
0: He tried to capture his accent and everything. That's probably my biggest thing when people try to do your accents. And you really got to train for that.
1: Right.
0: And semi-pro he was into, where he had a big afro playing basketball. So he actually did a pretty good acting job. Also, we're going to talk about who many people may not even consider a rapper, Mark Wahlberg. See, yeah. if this wasn't radio, you should have seen Baby Flex's face. But he started off as a rapper. He got a rap album. He has rap hits. He was in Four Brothers.
1: Right.
0: Transformers.
1: A bunch of movies.
0: He's obviously become a much better actor than he is a rapper. Whatever, man.
1: This ain't hard to do.
0: He got hits. We got more on the list. And, of course, more in the mix as we dig in.
1: The crates.

0: The digging, Chuck Ross digging in
1: the crates.
0: Chuck Ross, the CEO, me the needle dropper, DJ Frost. And the other needle dropper, DJ Baby Flex.
1: We in here.
0: We're talking hip hop actors. And next on the list, we're going to talk about is Common, which he's been in a lot of movies, a lot of blockbuster movies, some.
1: Mm-hmm.
0: But to me, I don't think he's that great of an actor.
1: I agree with you.
0: I really think he...
1: What would you think is his best film, though?
0: His best? I don't know. I think maybe his best acting job might have actually been in The Chi. And maybe Just Right, because there was more of his more of him in it.
1: Right.
0: But I still don't... I think he definitely needs to take some classes.
1: He's also I'm pretty sure he did already.
0: I don't think he did. He's been in Suicide Squad and Selma. And he was in American Gangster.
1: Yeah, he was. Yeah.
0: So he's got a lot of roles to his credit, but which you would think he would get a little bit better, but I honestly believe that's just because I saw him do an interview. That's just the way he talks. It's probably his delivery,
1: right,
0: on these movies, but that's just him. So maybe that's what it is. So maybe he did take some classes, but you know, just his delivery on these films just doesn't do it for me. But hey, I don't put him in it. So we got just a little bit more to do, and of course a little bit more of the mix as we dig in.
1: Great.
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0: Ass Dig, Chuck Ross digging in.
1: The crates.
0: Chuck Ross CEO, me the Dina Dropper, DJ Frost. And mixing the last hour has been DJ Baby Flex.
1: We in here.
0: We've been talking about hip hop actors. And we got a lot to finish off with. Yasiin Bey, which is also known as Mos Def.
1: Might be my favorite.
0: He's been in a lot of movies. Brown Sugar, Cadillac Records. And he definitely does not play a rapper in none of his movies. Ice-T, who's been on the longest TV series in history, Law & Order SVU.
1: Right.
0: Tupac, which of course you know in his short time was in a lot of movies.
1: Yeah, Tupac was just about as good a rapper as he was an actor, or actor as he was a rapper to me.
0: And I think he was probably headed to be on a Will Smith level.
1: Yeah, yeah. Tupac was doing his thing.
0: Speaking of Will Smith, and also LL Cool J, who's also been playing a police role in NCIS, and he actually has his own spinoff now of NCIS, and where he has a gray beard now.
1: Oh yeah, I ain't know that.
0: Yeah, he let it grow out. Of course, Queen Latifah. She's been in many, many hits, blockbusters. Of course, one with Common, Just Right.
1: Yeah.
0: Probably one of her biggest one, I think, might have been Chicago, and she was the Equalizer.
1: Right. She's played Bessie Smith too, I believe.
0: Mm-hmm. Ice Cube, of course, he started off in Boys in the Hood.
1: Right.
0: Then, of course, Friday, and he plays a lot of different roles, even comedies. Appreciate you for listening to the show. If you have any movies or TV shows that some of these hip-hop actors have been in that, of course, we didn't mention that you think we should check out, hit us up, DJ Frost82 on Instagram and DJBabyFlex.com. We appreciate you for listening to the show, and we'll see you back here next week as we dig in
1: the crates.
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8: I don't know what to say. You guys are really doing it.
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5: It's the number one R&B oldie show in America. This is the Old School House Party. This is Gerald McBride reminding you that life is beautiful and there's always hope. Never ever give in, nor give up. And always remember that every day is a lovely day.

0: Party. This is Gerald McBride checking in with Andre and Lady T. What's going on?
1: Hey,
2: oh,
1: what's
2: man,
1: up? What's
2: glad
1: up?
2: To be here.
0: Hey, we are ready to blow the dust off some oldies, and I thought we'd start off with some Luther Vandross. And I want to do it in chronological order. Can we go back to like the early days of Change and his first album?
2: Going classic.
0: Oh, yeah.
2: All right.
0: Searching from Luther Vandross. Plus, we got a great battle coming up. We'll tell you about that in just a few minutes.